0: the end, I'ma ride with you. Mob and get money, get high with you. Yeah.
1: Cross my heart, hope to die. This is how I to die. You can confide in me. There's none to hide, and I swear.
0: Stay solid, never lie to you. 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

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At last, there might be a solution to the problem. And here it is.

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See you at the bar, you was hardly talking. That's when I knew that your heart was scarring. Friends to lovers need a part to star in. Like, wait, babe.

A booking and we texting back with no indication. 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

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Because I carry my mother's name, did he carry shame with him? I'm sure she did it out of spite, 'twas her decision at birth. Shit, she probably would hurt.

0: 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Hold your head back.
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1: Two, one.
0: Come on. Daddy's here. Daddy's here. Daddy's right here. It's okay, Mama. Daddy's here. Daddy's here. Daddy's right here. Okay, okay. I got you. That's okay. Okay. We're going slow. We're going slow down. It's okay. Stop crying. Daddy got you. See, it's over. Put us all the way down, okay?
2: How was it?
0: We done.
2: You did a good job.
0: It was scary.
2: Good job.
0: Our daughter got more heart than you.

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Dubai's got the glitz, Tel Aviv got the spitz. Together it's a force that's hard to ignore. Dubai and Tel Aviv will never let go. The perfect combination, forever to glow. In Israel, we don't say let's party. We say...

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We're damn good, too. But you can't be any geek off the street. Gotta be handy with the steel if you know what I mean. Earn your keep.